0: in our mind. Even if we are receiving hatred, the thoughts we create is our choice. We have three options. We can think the same negative way. We can stop thinking about them completely, or we can create pure thoughts for them. We have a choice. It is for our own protection, for our own health and happiness, that we should not think negatively for anyone, even if we are receiving hatred from them. If we only take care that we don't hate them, then our original energy of love is naturally flowing. Each soul carries different sanskars. If someone hates us, we cannot stop them from thinking that way about us. But if we get influenced by their energy and create the same quality in return, then very soon hatred becomes our vibration.
1: If you wish to discuss your problem or have a question to ask or want to know your nearest Raj Yoga Meditation Center, write to us on awakening@pmtv.in or call us on 099-99-559-660.